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Now this right here is what we call Welcome to Miami. But tonight, we just gonna call it Fiesta. Cause I don't wanna care where you are or what you doing. If you in a club tonight and you wanna party, I wanna

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0: 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Hey Bernadette, what's that sound I hear?
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see a comedian, the voice cracks. Lost the left and the first steps on my boy's romance. Snip, jump, snip, lost the lose. 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

Ladies and gentlemen, boys and girls, it is my pleasure to introduce to you all the finest